But we both know that I was just a child. You were patient running the water I had, until I started drowning in it. And that was it.

fruit. Different times to follow fruit. 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Steal your heart, give it away. Attach

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You're the ancient mariner, default damager, fire in your eyes, I will call up the manager. Please don't, cause now my hood's up. You got a screw face even when the sun's up. 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

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It's unbasic, I gotta make up words when I try to explain it. And that's the main thing, reason fails me. You gotta look like fuck you pay me. And don't look at me in that tone of voice, alright? I'm trying, I really am, I promise. And it rains like over time, we've come a long way since yours and mine. Is the meaning dulled or have I lost my shine? I don't think so, come inside and I warm up a Vimto. And my hood's up, yeah. You got a screw face even when the sun's up, it's like...

0: Olivia Rodrigo mit Drop Dead hier von 100,6. 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Everything is great. Das war auf jeden Fall eine tolle Live-Aufnahme.
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3: Oh hey Matthias.
0: How are you doing? It's so good to hear from you.
2: I'm good. I mean, it's nice to be here on the radio, but I feel a little weird about it because we haven't actually talked. We just met here in Berlin for the start of this tour.
0: I know, crazy, right?
2: And we haven't had a chance to catch up yet.
0: Yeah.
2: I've been watching the news a little bit, and it seems like things are still not really going that well down in the States. How is it over there?
0: Really? What do you mean?
2: Are we listening to different podcasts or something?
0: I guess so, yeah. Maybe it's the algorithm. Because I feel like

Yeah, I mean, it's true. No one seems to want to talk about that, and it's hard to know how to approach that problem, yeah. I guess. But, I mean, politics aside, like, I don't know, how's the weather?

0: death cult.
1: Yeah, it's the worst kind of cult.
0: Yeah, I mean, probably.
1: I don't know. I mean, Carsey and Joe, you're such positive people.
0: Thank you.
1: Your optimism is really infectious, but I don't believe you that everything is great.
0: Yeah.
1: I think we need to get together. I think we need to just have some solidarity and some community. Maybe if Venka is okay with it here in the studio, we could just invite the rest of the radio station
0: I love that.
1: Some people from the street, and we could just hang out.
0: Hey!

0: 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Die beiden spielen gleich noch eine Live-Session. Es gibt auch ein Berlin-Konzert und sie haben gestern auf der Vettler Musik auf dem Rough Trade, auf der Bühne vom Rough Trade gespielt in Neukölln, was wir von Flux FM präsentiert haben. So, how do you work on songs? How does it happen? Because I mean, you're such a symbiosis.
1: Mm-hmm. Yeah, we always used to say that every song process is different, but I don't feel like that's true. I think it always kind of starts with me noodling something on the guitar.
2: Yeah.
1: And then
2: we live together. So I hear something happening. I'm like, oh, that's really good. Then I want to record. And then you're like, no, wait, it's not there yet. But I'm just like secretly recording it most of the times.
1: It's so nice to have that sort of approval where you're, when you're like, oh, this is interesting. Then I'm like, okay. This,
2: yeah.
1: Now I know I can like.
2: You have so
1: explore.
2: Many ideas. Yeah, so it's true. Really, I think it's good for you to have someone who's like, yeah, like work further on this part. This is really good. I really like this. So we start there. And then most of the times you kind of just like subconsciously just say words already. And then we kind of work from there.
1: Yeah.
2: And see where the story can go.
1: I do feel like it's so important for me to have a subject topic or something to know where the song should go. Because otherwise I can like. Live in this endless like guitar noodle and mumbling world where it's good to have someone also who's there and be like, okay, let's write about this, and like, oh, this remembers me of that situation, because we write like from our own experiences. So
0: she's untangling the chaos.
1: Yes.
2: Yeah.
0: I love the bit that you are recording her very secretly.
2: Yeah. I have to, because sometimes you'd be like, no, don't like disturb the process or anything. I'm like, okay, I'll just do it very like this.
0: Also tatsächlich, wenn sie an Songs arbeiten, finde ich total interessant. 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

0: 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Hi and welcome, Harry.
1: Hey, how's it going?
0: I'm good. So, reflecting on your name, because it's so... It's interesting. You're called Harry. Okay, that's more or less American. Then it's Bauer. It's German, I'd say. And then you have Rodriguez, which is a more Spanish thing. Mm-hmm. So this is the typical New York guy then.
1: That's right. Yeah, and the Bauer element is from my grandfather. And like that side of the family is, my mom's side is all German, like by heritage. Mm-hmm. But they've been in New York for like generations.
0: So you won't have the Bauer talk at home, German Bauer talk at home.
1: No. But I have the name.
0: But it's a good name, and you just borrowed another A because you're written with a double A.
1: Yeah,
0: yep. Bauer.
1: Yep.
0: So to be found on the internet a bit more easy.
1: Exactly. Search engine optimization.
0: So we've cleared that. So imagine you're the host and you would announce your track Better.
1: Okay.
0: So can you tell us what kind of ingredients are in there?
1: Yeah. Okay. I mean, this one is very like UK feeling. This one's like, and a little bit Daft Punk too, a little bit like French Touch, you know? It's like a reference to that kind of music that really inspired me and made me fall in love with dance music. Daft Punk, One More Time is the feeling I kind of wanted to capture, you know? And a little bit of this track called Lola's Theme by Shapeshifters, which is from like 2004, and it's just a classic UK house record.
0: Ja, dann hören wir doch mal rein. Vielleicht findet ihr auch, hört ihr das Sample von den Shapeshifters in diesem Song Better. So, Better, it's... I think, is it intended as a summer hymn?
1: Yes, 100%.
0: So what kind of mood do you have to be to produce summer hymns, actually? You know? So when it's in rainy New York, so yeah. Imagining there's some beaches or what?
1: Yeah, well, you know what? I wasn't always in the best mood when I made this music. It was very aspirational, you know what I mean? It's like, I want to feel good. You know, even if maybe I wasn't feeling so good at the time, it was like, I want to try to make this feel good, you know what I'm saying? So sometimes I was feeling good, sometimes not so good.

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I see faces in the crowd and it seems like they're looking through my soul, like I'm this invisible man who's trying to become whole, but scream to the top of my lungs, but no one seems to hear me. Maybe the music was just too loud, or maybe they just fear me.

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0: too good to be true. My peaches on the feed, peaches on the feed, peaches on the feed, peaches on the feed, peaches on the feed.
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1: 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Electronic Chill Out. 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